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Maybe I'm amazed. Promo Mike here with you. How about some Chili Peppers? It's Under the Bridge on 103.5 WIMZ, Knoxville's classic rock.

0: 103.5 WIMZ, Knoxville's classic rock. Awesome, George Thurgood. I Drink Alone. The song, of course, came out in 85 off his Maverick album. He made a music video for that song where he rides his motorcycle to an out-of-the-way watering hole and starts drinking alone. At the end, a good-looking gal comes up and joins him, so he gets up and leaves, telling her, I drink alone. Because that is exactly what happens in real life. And there you have it. More knowledge for you, Noggin. Promo Mike here with you on this Memorial Day evening. Thanks, as always, for hanging out. Coming to a stage near you, like, really soon, September. My goodness. Saturday, May 30th, WIMZ Garage Band. They are back and rocking with their friends, the Stevie Jones Band and Power.
1: 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At 8:20 p.m. Eastern Daylight Time, Doppler radar indicated thunderstorms producing heavy rain across the warned area. Up to 2.5 inches of rain have fallen. Additional rainfall amounts of 0.5 to 1.5 inches are possible in the warned area. Flash flooding is ongoing or expected to begin shortly. Hazard: flash flooding caused by thunderstorms. Source: radar. Impact: flash flooding of small creeks and streams, urban areas, highways, streets, and underpasses, as well as other poor drainage and low-lying areas. Some locations that will experience flash flooding include Sevierville, Gatlinburg, Pigeon Forge, Pittman Center, Harrisburg, Elkmont, Great Smoky Mountains National Park, and Fairgarden. Turn around, don't drown when encountering flooded roads. Most flood deaths occur in vehicles. Be aware of your surroundings and do not drive on flooded roads. Flooding is occurring or is imminent. It is important to know where you are relative to streams, rivers, or creeks, which can become killers in heavy rains. Campers and hikers should avoid streams or creeks.
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0: 103.5 WIMZ, Knoxville's classic rock, some Seven Mary Three, Cumbersome. The original six-minute version of that song served as the opening track to their independently released debut, Churn. And after it aired on a Florida radio station, it generated a pretty good response. The song propelled Seven Mary Three to record a record deal with Mammoth Records. And then the band re-recorded the song to the Mammoth label debut album, American Standard. And, of course, that song catapulted them and that album to platinum status. So there you have it. A little more knowledge for you, Noggin. Promo Mike here with you. Thanks for hanging out. I was talking about this earlier, but the emergency broadcast system came on, and I missed that. I was unaware that that was happening while I was talking. But anyway, I saw that the phone was ringing. If you were trying to call, I'm back now. I was on the phone with a family member. There's some stuff going on in my family, so I was trying to play catch-up today. And also, you can text me, 865-909-1035. That's our new text line now, too. So the new phone line is 865-909-ROCK, which is, 7625, I believe it is. Anyway, there you have it. That's what I was talking about earlier. You can join WIMZ for the Pontiacs and Pigeon Forge Car Show and swap meet. 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And the show will be held at the LeConte Center in Pigeon Forge. 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It is where the web rocks. Let's see. Judas Priest is going to take us into the 9 p.m. hour. It's Promo Mike here with you on 103.5 WIMZ Knoxville's Classic Rock. Also over on Facebook. Give it a like. Jump in on the multiple conversations there. And feel free to share it. I'm trying to grow that page. So Promo Mike WIMZ, and I will be right back.
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0: 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Still the Knights, and according to David Coverdale, believe it or not, that song was musically inspired by the 1957 Elvis Presley hit Jailhouse Rock. I don't hear it, but he said it, so I'll take his word for it. There you have it. More knowledge for you, Noggin. Also, shout out to my buddy Graham in the UK. I don't know if he's listening tonight or not, but he's a big Whitesnake fan, so every time I play Whitesnake, I try to give him a shout out. Graham, hope you're doing well, buddy. Promo Mike here with you. Thanks for hanging out. Do you really know classic rock, or do you just sing the chorus and mumble the rest? Well, you can prove it with J-Mac and Drake's Classic Rock on the Clock every weekday morning at 6:15 and 8:15 a.m. They will call up a listener to play, and the challenge is you'll hear seven quick song clips. 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You can also try 909-1035. We've got this new number now, so I'm not sure what's going on with that. But you can get signed up to play J-Mac and Drake's Classic Rock on the Clock. Let's see. What have I got on deck? I got some Petty, I got some Skinner, and I got some Def Leppard on deck. It's Promo Mike here with you. 103.5 WIMZ Knoxville's Classic Rock, also over on Facebook. Give it a like, jump in on the multiple conversations. Promo Mike WIMZ. I'll be right back.
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Promo Mike here with you on this Memorial Day. How about some Deep Purple, Smoke on the Water, on 103.5 WIMZ, Knoxville's classic rock.

0: 103.5 WIMZ, Knoxville's classic rock with some Stained. It's been a while. Now, of course, they have officially finished recording their 9th studio album, which is tentatively scheduled for release in early 27. It'll serve, of course, as the follow-up to their 2023 LP, Confessions of the Fallen. There you have it. More knowledge for you. Noggin promo Mike here with you on this Memorial Day. Thanks, as always, for hanging out. 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I got some ELO on deck. Promo Mike here with you. 103.5 WIMZ Knoxville's Classic Rock. Also over on Facebook. Give it a like. Jump in on the multiple conversations there. Promo Mike WIMZ. And I will be right back.
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Promo Mike here with you on this Memorial Day. Right now it's Soundgarden. It's Black Hole Sun.

0: 103.5 WIMZ, Knoxville's Classic Rocks, CCR down on the corner. Willie and the Poor Boys, 1969. That was just as the Beatles took on the role of Sgt. Pepper's Lonely Hearts Club Band. Creedence became Willie and the Poor Boys for that album. That's the only song that played to the concept, but Creedence did appear on the cover as the fictional band. How about that? More knowledge for you, Noggin. Promo Mike here with you on this Memorial Day. Thanks for hanging out. Modelo cranking up your next adventure with a shot to win a Honda Navi. And this thing is straight up built for fun. 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It is where the web rocks. Let's see. I got some Mountain. Got some Ozzy. I got some AC/DC. Some good stuff coming up. It's Promo Mike here with you on 103.5 WIMZ Knoxville's Classic Rock. Also over on Facebook, Promo Mike WIMZ. I'll be right back.
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Promo Mike here with you on this Memorial Day. How about some Skynyrd? It's the Ballad of Curtis Love.

Billy Idol on 103.5 WIMZ, Knoxville's classic rock. As we bring Memorial Day to a close, well, it's fun while it lasted, right? That was a long weekend for me. I'm sure most of you listening will probably kick back and enjoying yourself, but it's always a busy time here in radio, but that's okay. That's what we do. It's what we sign up for, and happy to be here. So throughout the week, also, you can follow along with me. I try to do birthdays, anniversaries on this day in music history over on Facebook, Promo Mike WIMZ, trying to build up my page over there. I've kind of stagnated a little bit, so I'm trying to get some more people in on it. Mostly, though, I like hearing from the listeners, and I really appreciate that. And I've made some really some good friends over there. I've finally talked to on the phone and written back and forth and all that. Of course, on that Facebook page, you can always drop me a line. I've got my email address on the page there, too. Before I get out of here, though, I do want to remind you, you may think you are completely insignificant in this world, but someone drinks coffee from the favorite coffee cup that you gave them. Someone heard a song on the radio that reminded them of you, and someone read the book that you recommended and plunged headfirst into. Someone smiled after a hard day of work because they remembered the joke that you told them today, and someone loves themselves a little bit more because you gave them a compliment. Never think you have no influence whatsoever, because remember, brothers and sisters, your touch, your words, your good deed, which you leave behind, cannot be erased. Also, if you feel like you need to talk to someone, especially our youth and especially our veterans, 988, please, please, please dial that number. If you feel like you need to talk to someone, coming up at the top of the hour, and I've got the ultimate classic rock. And I will be back next weekend, next Saturday, 7 to midnight, and Sunday, 4 to 9. Until then, good night, Knoxville, and everyone listening on the interwebs. Promo Mike out.

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0: Happy Memorial Day, my friends. Has it been a good one? Or are you having a great evening? Do you have to go back to work tomorrow? Probably so. But we are here with the soundtrack for all of that. It's Ultimate Classic Rock.
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We have a great new contest that will put you on an airplane to do just that. And yes, there is rock and roll involved. I will tell you more later this hour on Ultimate Classic Rock.

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Ted Nugent has tour dates more than you might expect from a guy who said he was retiring from the road, but you know the Nuge is allowed to change his mind. Are you going to try and stop him? It's Ultimate Classic Rock.

0: So here's the deal. We want to send you to Cleveland, Ohio this summer to see the Foo Fighters. We'll put you and a friend on an airplane and hook you up with two nights of hotel, tickets to the show, and you're going to get to tour the Rock and Roll Hall of Fame with me. We're going to have some fun, all right? 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

Ozzy Osbourne's gone from this planet, but his digital DNA, as the Osbourne family put it, has been licensed to a company called Hyperreal. They're going to do things in the future with his voice, image, and movement. We'll have to see what comes out of that, but it's good to know that we still have the Ozman around in a way. And of course, we have the music. This is UCR.

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I don't know if you heard about this, but Adrian Vandenberg recently announced he's going to be looking back at his years with Whitesnake as part of an upcoming tour this year, which also features Marco Mendoza and UFO's Vinnie Moore. That seems like that is going to be a cool night. 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

Happy Memorial Day, everyone. Here is hoping it's been a good one for you. As the holiday weekend starts to fade out, we're going to give you an hour's worth of tunes to soundtrack the final moments of the day. I think we all want to think about the warm weather this summer and how we're going to best enjoy it, right? This is the 9 at 9, and it's ultimate classic rock. Look, it's the Boys of Summer.

0: 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There aren't enough words, right? 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

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How far off, I sat and wondered. Started humming a song from 1962. In a funny how the night moves.

0: We love those night moves. We love warm weather. We love the chance to spend time with family and friends. At least one of those last two things is true. It's Matt Wardlaw. Our Memorial Day wind down continues here on the 9 at 9. We have one more for you momentarily. 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

That's a good way to end the 9 at 9, isn't it? It is your pal Wardlaw on his best behavior. Yes, really. He really is. UCR Backstage is next after this from Queen. Yeah.

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There's a flashback for you. This week in 1993, Rod Stewart released an album of the highlights from his appearance on MTV Unplugged, and it was a gig that found him reuniting for the first time in nearly 20 years with his old Faces bandmate, Ronnie Wood. It's a cool show. You can really hear how much fun these guys were having together, I think. Check it out. It's UCR Backstage.

0: George Michael and Elton John recorded live at the Freddie Mercury tribute concert. And if you were watching that show in the 90s, you hear it in the recording we just heard, but you can remember that the crowd went absolutely crazy when George brought out Elton John. Elton's original studio version of Don't Let the Sun Go Down on Me was released this week in 1974. So we're playing that for both Sir Elton and also the late George Michael. It's ultimate classic rock.
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Thank you to all of the folks who entered our Kansas contest. I will have winners for you here in the coming days. And just as we were wrapping up that contest, Kansas announced more tour dates that will keep them out on the road through the end of the year. 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

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There's a request for Ed, and let's crank some guitars up right about now and make some noise for the neighbors to enjoy.

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Quite honestly, I think our next song has helped sell enough albums for the Police that we can include it as well. You don't have to put on the red light. A public service announcement from UCR.

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I know I mentioned this relatively recently, but do not sleep on Chris Robinson's appearance on the More Stories podcast. So many great stories. I was listening to it over a period of several days, and it was a really fun deep dive with Chris in kind of a different way than a lot of the other interviews I've heard. So kudos to Jay Moore on that tip. It's Matt Wardlaw, and this is Ultimate Classic Rock.

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Let's drive on into the night and call it for this evening. But when you are back into your normal routine tomorrow, I will have you covered. And the Queen Stevie Nicks, it is Stevie's birthday tomorrow. So let's all celebrate that together. And oh yeah, I will give you your next code word for the chance to go see the Foo Fighters in Cleveland and hang out with me. Join us for more Ultimate Classic Rock. And until that moment, good night, everybody.

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0: Happy Memorial Day, my friends. Has it been a good one? Or are you having a great evening? Do you have to go back to work tomorrow? Probably so. But we are here with the soundtrack for all of that. It's Ultimate Classic Rock.
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We have a great new contest that will put you on an airplane to do just that. And yes, there is rock and roll involved. 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

Ted Nugent has tour dates more than you might expect from a guy who said he was retiring from the road, but you know the Nuge is allowed to change his mind. Are you going to try and stop him? It's Ultimate Classic Rock.

0: So here's the deal. We want to send you to Cleveland, Ohio this summer to see the Foo Fighters. We'll put you and a friend on an airplane and hook you up with two nights of hotel, tickets to the show, and you're going to get to tour the Rock and Roll Hall of Fame with me. We're going to have some fun, all right? 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

0: From high on top of the rock in Knoxville, it's J-Mac and Drake. Coming up on today's show, we wish a happy birthday to Stevie Nicks and Lenny Kravitz, who, at one time, tried writing a song together. It was going to be called Gold Dust and Gasoline, but it went up in flames. And now, they can complete each other's thoughts, but unfortunately, not their own. It's J-Mac and Drake.
1: Well, good morning.
2: It's too early to try to figure that one out.
1: Woo, here we are after a extended weekend, holiday weekend.
2: And it's still raining. It is still raining.
1: And it's muggy. It's not even that it's still raining. It's that it's 73 degrees outside right now. And it's just going to get hotter and muggier. And so good luck on your sweat. It'll be okay.
2: Swampy.
1: It'll be okay. We're going to be swampy together on this fun journey this week. Hey, we're still giving you an opportunity all of this week to win that $1,000 with J-Mac and Drake's Classic Rock on the Clock at 6:15, 8:15. 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And at 9 today, another chance at that Classic Rock road trip to see Sammy Hagar in Las Vegas. Let's have some fun. What do you say?
2: It is still raining.
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1: Buss it.
0: Ooh, I'm liking this right now already. And here's how this works. AI co-host Rock Babe Vesper. She's going to give us a myth that we humans have believed, you know, forever. Then we have to decide if it's true or if it's something society just accepted because one loud guy said it confidently in 1974.
2: All right, let's wake her up, get her lights turned on in here. Little Miss Mannequin we have. Looking like Debbie Harry.
0: Or Joe Dirt.
2: I'll take it. You make Joe Dirk look so good, Vesper. Okay, here we go. Good morning, AI Rock Babe Vesper. We are ready to play Vesper Bust a Myth.
3: Good morning, Drake. Good morning, J-Mac.
0: Hello.
3: Knoxville. Brace yourselves, because it's time to find out if everything you believe is total nonsense. I've got myths lined up, and you two are my brave, slightly suspicious contestants. Ready to put human logic to the test?
2: Let's do it.
3: All right, let's drop a myth right into your laps. Can a penny dropped from the top of the Eiffel Tower actually turn someone into a pancake? J-Mac, Drake, let's hear your guesses.
2: I don't know if I see it killing you. I see it hurting, but I don't know if it would just annihilate you.
0: I don't think it'll do anything.
2: Okay, we are going to say no.
3: You two are correct. That penny will hit terminal velocity around 27 miles per hour. Just enough for a little sting, not a fatal crash.
0: Okay.
3: Now, ready to find out if goldfish really forget you in 3 seconds?
2: I am going to say, I'm going to say no. There has to be a smart goldfish out there.
0: I think they do.
3: Well, goldfish are ready to prove one of you right. The myth is false. Goldfish can remember things for months, navigate mazes, and definitely know if you've been tapping on their tank. J-Mac, we're building your fish empathy today.
0: Okay.
3: Ready for the next myth?
2: I sure am.
3: Perfect. Let's pour another one out. The idea that you need 8 glasses of water a day. Are we all just overachieving with hydration, or is that myth legit?
0: I think it's legit.
2: I'm going to say no, because every time I drink 8 glasses of water a day, it's nonstop peeing. So at what point am I just peeing out everything that I'm drinking?
3: And the answer is, it's a myth. You don't need a strict 8 glasses. You can stay hydrated with other fluids and even food. So Drake, you're right. Knoxville can hold on to their bathroom breaks. Ready for another?
2: Yeah, okay. Let's hit it.
0: Wow.
3: All right, this one's cheesy. The myth, mice love cheese. Are cartoons correct? Or are mice more gourmet than we thought?
2: Mice love cheese. I mean, it's in every cartoon ever.
0: Listen, Ratatouille over here. I'm going to say no.
2: I'm going to say yeah, they do.
3: Well, J-Mac nailed it. The myth is busted. Mice actually prefer grains and seeds over cheese. And honestly, feeding cheese to a mouse is just a waste of good cheese. And with that, myth busting complete. We'll need Knoxville's myths next time.
0: Love it!
2: Vesper, you're such a great game show host.
3: I'll take that applause. I'll be here perfectly patient and slightly smug until our next game. Drake, J-Mac, keep the chaos alive. And listeners, don't do anything I wouldn't do. Goodbye for now.
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2: Well, the Queen Dolly, who has spent years avoiding rides at Dollywood, she's actually breaking her longtime no coasters rule, and she's going to ride the brand new attraction, Night Flight Expedition.
3: She's never ridden one of her own roller coasters.
2: Never. No. What? Yeah, true story. A massive $50 million indoor hybrid water and roller coaster that is opening at the Wildwood Grove. Dollywood says it is the biggest single attraction investment in their park history. That's pretty awesome. Can't wait to ride that one. And East Tennessee's biggest cliffhanger right now, will Dolly Parton actually buckle up the seatbelt and ride?
3: I wonder what her reasoning is for no roller coasters.
2: Makes her sick.
3: Doesn't want to pop some. Okay, so I found a way you can play one last break or play one last prank on somebody when you pass away for $500.
2: Okay.
3: You can hire a mysterious woman in black to show up at your funeral pretending y'all had a secret relationship.
2: Oh, that's messed up.
3: Hilarious. She walks in, sits quietly in the back, cries a little, won't answer a single question, and then just disappears. And then everybody at your funeral is wondering, where'd this woman come from? How did he know him? Did he have a secret life?
2: Oh, that's pretty awesome. Well, former NFL stars are building a media empire right from their couches. We're seeing all these retired NFL players. They figured out something pretty cool. That you don't have to get hit by a 280-pound linebacker. Dang. You can just talk about football. It's much safer.
3: Yeah.
2: Yeah. So you're looking at these former NFL players. They got their podcasts, their YouTube shows, live streams, documentaries, and some of them just setting up a microphone in a man cave having a good old conversation.
3: Letting the CTE fly. Mm-hmm.
2: Kelce Brothers reportedly signed a podcast deal for $100 million.
3: Wow.
2: That is nuts.
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4: 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Be careful on wet roads. 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
9: 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I'm a lawyer.
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2: 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It's J-Mac and Drake.
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4: Hi, J-Mac and Drake. How you doing?
2: I'm doing pretty good, dandy. Rick. What are you up to over there?
3: Watching a little news and listening to the radio here.
2: And there you go. Sounds like a good day. It says here that you are a FedEx driver, and I love your occupation because every FedEx driver has a crazy story. What's your craziest FedEx driver story you could think of?
4: I don't know how the van drivers do it with just no air conditioning and driving those box vans around and the doors open and stuff like that. But other than that, it's a pretty laid-back job. But, you know, you just deal with the traffic like everybody else and get through the day.
2: That's bonkers.
0: Well, I love seeing a FedEx person show up because it's like an ice cream truck for adults.
2: Oh, yeah.
0: You know, like you're bringing me my Amazon or you're bringing
2: Shouts out to all of our package delivery people.
0: That's right.
2: All right, Rick, are you ready for the chance to win $1,000?
4: I am ready.
2: All right, so we're going to go over the rules real quick. So you're going to have 30 seconds and only 7 songs. We need the title and artist of each song. And if you get stuck on a song, just say pass. Don't waste your time trying to think of it. And we'll come back to that song, all right?
4: All right. Sounds good.
2: All right, buddy. You got that? You got your caffeine in you? You ready to go?
4: I do. I'm ready.
2: Okay.
0: Here we go. I'm going to put 30 seconds on the clock right now.
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4: 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Tom Petty and the Heartbreakers.
2: What song?
4: I don't know it. Pass. Pass, I don't know it. When I was a young boy. John Cougar Mellencamp. When I was a young boy. Pass. There's nothing left to do at night. Crazy on you, heart. She's totally committed. Bob Seger, oh my gosh, I don't know.
2: Oh, that was your 30 seconds, buddy.
0: Wow.
2: Man, a valiant try, though.
4: Dang, sorry.
2: Dang. Don't be sorry to us, buddy.
0: You know, we're going to send you our consolation prize for playing with us today. It's called J-Mac and Drake's Rear Mirror.
2: It's a mirror for your rear.
4: All right, sounds great, you guys.
2: All right, let's go over the songs you missed real quick. That first one was Proud Mary. You had CCR, right? Don't Do Me Like That, Tom Petty. Hurt So Good, John Mellencamp. Nobody's Fool, Cinderella. Crazy on You, Heart, you got that. And then Her Strut was Bob Seger.
4: All right.
0: All right, Rick. I'll be looking for you to bring me my adult ice cream soon, Mr. FedEx.
4: All right. Thank you, guys.
0: Thank you, honey. 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
4: You too. Bye-bye.
2: Bye-bye.
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0: No, he's not. Don't say that, Drake. 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
1: Are you talking about my place?
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3: If you're tooling down from the north side this morning, we're looking at less than 25 minutes from Rocky Top by way of 75 south to I-40. 40's doing pretty well from the west side as you head eastbound out of Loudoun County and from the east on 40 westbound out of Jefferson and Sevier counties. Despite wet roads, be careful this morning. If you're driving out from the south, Alcoa Highway looks good north of Maryville, past McGee Tyson Airport and up toward I-40. I'm Bob August, and that's 103.5 WIMZ Workforce Traffic.
4: 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Good morning, everyone. Mark Packer with you here. NBA Finals almost set as the Knicks finished off their sweep of Cleveland last night in blowout fashion. They'll await the winner of the Western Conference Finals. Game 5 of that one tonight in Oklahoma City. Thunder and Spurs tied at 2 games apiece. Women's Softball World Series will get started on Thursday. It starts at noon, but the Lady Vols, it will start at 2:30. Tennessee will take on the number 2 national seed, that being Texas. Tennessee baseball team into the regionals for the 7th consecutive year. This time they'll be at Chapel Hill. Tennessee, the number 2 seed in the Chapel Hill region. The number 1 seed, North Carolina. Tennessee will open Friday at noon against East Carolina. That's a look at sports. I'm Mark Packer.
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0: 1035 WIMZ, Knoxville's Classic Rock, J-Mac and Drake. Ooh, the sun is already up out. This is crazy.
1: Whoa, and it's still almost raining.
0: Oh. Well, this music is going to advance the bit, I promise you. All right. Can you tell what it is?
1: I feel like I'm a fair maiden. Just milking the cows.
0: Yeah, you're on the right path here. So this last weekend went to Tennessee Renaissance Festival in Nashville.
1: Oh, yeah, I saw those pictures. I didn't realize you said you were on Nashville. I didn't realize you were in a Renaissance.
0: Dude, it was so much fun. Have you ever been to one of these before?
1: No, but it makes me think of like the movie Night's Tale with Heath Ledger. And then that movie, but Role Models.
0: Yeah, while they're having their little fight thing at the end.
1: Yeah, Whispering Eye.
0: Dude, this was such a good time. It really was. If you've not been to one, I suggest you at least got to go to one. Maybe on a pirate weekend.
1: Oh, could you imagine all the things that would come out of my mouth doing that?
0: It's so much fun, though.
1: I want to heckle a jester. That's what I want to do. And get a turkey leg?
0: No, you would have to dress up as a jester. See, everybody dresses up. You actually dress up when you go.
1: Is it one of those things you make fun of the people when they don't dress up?
0: No, not really.
1: They make fun of
0: you probably for not dressing up. The ones that dress up, like everybody dresses.
1: What parallel universe? You are making fun of me.
0: No, it is a lot of fun though, and I didn't realize this, but this is just reportedly it draws in about 70,000 visitors in the 1 month that they are usually set up camp.
1: So it's like a weekend thing?
0: Yeah, it's like a weekend thing.
1: 100,000 people
0: over a month. Yeah. Yeah. So each weekend. So about 20,000 people in a weekend.
1: Dang. How many people do you think were there when you were there?
0: I'd say it was probably about a good 10,000 people.
1: Really?
0: Yeah. And it was even raining too. So I really think that helped us because I've been to some other ones where it's super, super busy. I mean, the lines, you know, for you to get your turkey leg, but it's a lot of fun, man.
1: Do they do like the alcoholic beverages and stuff there, like medieval, like mead?
0: You go. Get you a pint.
1: I'm a meadhead.
0: Yeah. A mega pint.
1: A mega
0: pint. See, there's usually a Jack Sparrow there, too. You know, people dress up. It's fun.
1: That's wild.
0: Yeah. Well, if you've never been to one, I suggest you go to one. It was a lot of fun. I think there's one even coming up here in June. It's going to be in Townsend.
1: Okay. I'll get some tights.
0: There you go.
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2: Well, this week in Nashville, the Super Speedway becomes the loudest campground in Tennessee. It's time for NASCAR's Cracker Barrel 400.
3: Turn it up, man.
2: All right. Concerts, drivers' appearances, going to have those large fan zones throughout the whole weekend. And traffic around Lebanon and Interstate 40 is expected to increase throughout the week into the weekend. Nashville is about to start smelling like charcoal, sunscreen, and victory, baby.
3: Come on, baby. America. J-Mac, there's a girl with a 162 IQ.
2: Mm-hmm.
3: I don't even know what a 162 IQ means.
2: That's
3: I have no IQ.
2: Smart.
3: But this girl in Mexico has an IQ higher than Einstein and Hawking.
2: Okay.
3: So she finished high school at 6 years old.
2: What?
3: Yeah. How's that even possible? At 6 years old, I was still eating crayons.
2: What do you mean? You still eat crayons?
3: Yeah. Well, not this past weekend. I've cut it out.
2: Okay, well, can you imagine arguing online all day but not being able to engage in a simple conversation standing in Food City's line?
3: What do you mean?
2: Well, there's people out there that actually are now seeking friendship coaches to help young adults learn how to meet people, start conversations, and stop feeling awkward in networking events. So some coaches are even helping their clients learn some small talk and teaching them how to text without sounding weird or desperate. Experts say that remote work, social media, and people constantly staying at home has created adult loneliness.
3: Oh, well, that sounds like my business could come to plan. A friendship coach. Call Drake.
2: Call Drake. Hey. Well, a lot of people have realized that they have coworkers, but not actual friends.
3: Nah, I relate to that.
2: No. We've actually reached a point where adulting needs tutorials in order to make some friends.
3: Bless their hearts.
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4: If you're driving up from the south, you're doing pretty well on Alcoa Highway northbound north of Maryville. No major problems on I-40. 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
2: 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And we got a big ask
3: 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It's coming your way, coming up. 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
3: 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Wow, 865-909-ROCK. That's the new one.

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1: Oh, yeah. Throwing a big ask at you. The question is today, what used to be better before modern life ruined it? So, you get an old thing and a new thing. What things were better? Old. A couple things to inspire you. So this person here says, stupid TVs compared to smart TVs. I'll take the stupid TV every time. home stereo systems. Yeah, that's what I was thinking. Like vinyl records versus digital. 100%. Let's see here. Another person says, ooh, tactile buttons and switches in cars instead of touchscreens. I do kind of miss that. Just pressing a button in your car.
0: I tell you what, there's something about an old muscle car.
1: Yeah.
0: You just can't replace it. Man. Oh, there's the feel of it, the smell of it. I mean, oh, there's just so much to it. I just love me a good old Mustang.
1: Oh, yeah. And they were built better. They were made of actual metal.
0: I know. Heavier. It just feels completely different.
1: Bring it back.
0: All the way around. What about
1: Bring
0: this one?
1: It back.
0: Going to a concert without having everyone filming it.
1: You know? It drives me up a wall.
0: Seriously. Or even the prices of going to concerts now.
1: The price, the old price of a ticket.
0: Seriously. Okay, hold on. I got another one.
1: Okay, whoa.
0: What about the smell of Blockbuster on a Friday night?
1: The smell, like popcorn?
0: Yeah, no. Like going into a Blockbuster to go.
1: It had a distinct smell?
0: Yes, it did. I'm serious. I'm all about smelling things.
1: Okay, you got a Blockbuster fetish. Good to know. Today's big ask.
0: Yeah.
1: What used to be better before modern life ruined it? You can call us at 865-909-ROCK or text us right now, 865-656-1035. Let us know. Give us a big ask answer.
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1: Oh yeah, today's big ask question is, what used to be better before modern life ruined it? Got all kinds of great texts in the text line. Someone said, people's looks. That's a good
0: Stop
1: one.
0: Stop it.
1: Men used to look like men, and now you get me. What happened?
0: Oh my goodness.
1: This person says, the bright light switch on the floor of a car. Yes, what happened to that?
0: Okay.
1: I want to see those floorboards. 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
1: Yeah, you're just sitting there convulsing to get a paper towel out. 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
3: Well, good morning. Happy Tuesday. Hope you had a good holiday weekend. My thanks to Michael Higgins for helming the traffic center the past couple of weeks. Good to be back. We've got an overturned vehicle around the ramp from Alcoa Highway northbound onto 40 eastbound. That's been in the right lane there, kind of on its side. So you want to stay over to your left there from Alcoa onto 40 eastbound. We're looking pretty good from the north on 75 southbound through High School and Powell. Bob August, 103.5 WIMZ Workforce Traffic.
4: 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Good morning, everyone. Mark Packer with you here. NBA Finals almost set as the Knicks finished off their sweep of Cleveland last night in blowout fashion. They'll await the winner of the Western Conference Finals. Game 5 of that one tonight in Oklahoma City. Thunder and Spurs tied at 2 games apiece. Women's Softball World Series will get started on Thursday. It starts at noon, but the Lady Vols, it will start at 2:30. Tennessee will take on the number 2 national seed, that being Texas. Tennessee baseball team into the regionals for the 7th consecutive year. This time they'll be at Chapel Hill. Tennessee, the number 2 seed in the Chapel Hill region. The number 1 seed, North Carolina. Tennessee will open Friday at noon against East Carolina. That's a look at sports. I'm Mark Packer.
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1: Today's big ask is, what used to be better before modern life ruined it? A plethora of texts in the text line. We have kids playing outside or with others instead of having a tablet in their hand all the time.
0: Okay.
1: Golly.
0: I can feel that. I raised some tablet babies. Her name's Samantha. YouTube kid.
1: There you go. Watch your YouTube, kiddo. This one says, food used to be way better before everything was full of preservatives.
0: I can concur with that.
1: I think good old RFK Jr. is doing something about that.
0: Yes, he is. You know, that's why I like having a garden.
1: Oh, yeah.
0: Yep, wholesome. Absolutely.
1: There's all kinds of stuff, and people are getting their own cows and goats now and milking them for the raw milk.
0: I don't know if I could do that, but thank you, Stevie Jones, for the garden. I appreciate your green thumb.
1: Has he got a pretty good garden
0: going? Oh, yeah. We have all kinds of yummies all through the summer. Can't wait. They're going to start coming in real soon. And speaking of Stevie Jones, here's one that he sent in. People being real with each other. People should treat each other with more kindness and quit hiding their lives behind a screen. People are awful to each other on every platform.
1: Wow, Mr. Humanitarian Stevie Jones over there.
0: Right?
1: Golly bum.
0: So has social media, that form of technology?
1: Yeah, it's ruined
0: us. Has it ruined us?
1: It's ruined us. This person here just texted in, MP3 players are pretty amazing, and streaming is kind of meh lately. I miss owning my music. Great text there. It's all a fugazi. 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It's fairy dust, it's not real. 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
2: Somebody's great-grandma just out partied America.
3: Tell me more.
2: Miss Pauline Canna, who is now officially known as the online gangster granny, just became the oldest crowd surfer at the age of 99 during a packed Brantley Gilbert concert in Texas.
3: At a Brantley Gilbert concert?
2: Yep. And this wasn't just some little tiny county fair moment either. Thousands of people packed this Austin County fairground, and people losing their minds while a grandma was launched over the crowd like a boss at a rock and roll concert. Can you imagine the guy who drops the world record, grandma?
3: Help, I've dropped you and I can't get you up. So get this, scientists are now saying wearing socks to bed can help you fall asleep faster.
4: No.
2: I actually like socks. When it's cold?
3: You wear socks to bed?
2: During the wintertime.
3: Nah, I can't do it. So it says something about warming up your feet sends a signal to your brain that it's time to shut down. It helps your blood flow, your temperature regulation, your body's internal thermostat or whatever. Mm. That's pretty bonkers. But I am not sleeping like a Civil War soldier.
2: Come on. It might help you fall asleep.
3: No, I'm good. Well, those socks come off as soon as I get home.
2: Well, nothing ages a person faster than hearing that the New Kids on the Block are now a legacy act.
3: How about this? Who's that?
2: You know who they are. Well, the 2026 American Music Awards was a giant nostalgia fest last night. Social media has been ripping it apart all morning, but the thing that made me smile the most and the thing that I really only tuned in to see was Billy Idol get the Lifetime Achievement Award.
3: Dang.
2: Not only that, he performed my two favorites. He performed Eyes Without a Face and Dancing with Myself. Oh, I felt like I was a teenager again.
3: I bet you and Sammy both were freaking out.
2: We were. But you know what? At 70 years old, that guy, he sounded better than half the people that are out there using auto-tune.
3: Oh, yeah.
2: He sounded great. Well, he proved something last night. That real rock stars, they don't age normally. They just get louder with bigger wrinkles.
3: Keep it alive, Billy. Rock and roll never die.
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5: Watch for a bit of volume heading westbound on 40 past Alcoa Highway on through 640, and you're busy but moving on Oak Ridge Highway westbound west of Byington Beaver Ridge Road. 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
2: Hello.
3: Hello, Mr. Gene Cougar Morris.
0: Good morning.
2: Hey, I hear the voice of an angel. Good morning, J-Mac.
0: Oh, he's talking about me.
3: What am I, the voice of a Jezebel?
2: Well, I'm not going there.
3: So, Cougar, you are Celebrity Guest of the Week.
0: Yes.
3: And because you're such a big Skynyrd fan, we chose to do all Skynyrd songs.
0: Mm-hmm.
2: Okay.
3: You are definitely the biggest Skynyrd fan I've ever met. How did your Skynyrd fandom start?
2: Oh, man, I have brothers that are 8 years older than me. They're twins, Billy and Jimmy. When I was like 6 or 7 years old, I remember those guys bringing in every Skynyrd song and singing every Skynyrd song. And then I don't know, it was in me from the time I was a kid. And then as we'd get older, they would take me to concerts. We went to, you know, after the crash and all the horrible stuff, and the band got back together, we'd go to, I remember going to Atlanta, I remember going to Nashville, just take me every place to go see the band. And I don't know, just super fond memories. My nephew Rudy, cousin Tim, all my family would just, in a East Tennessee way, I guess we would make sure we went to go see those guys.
3: Dude, wow. I salute that.
0: I love
3: right
0: that.
3: There.
2: Good stuff. Mm-hmm. Good stuff.
3: So let's put all that Skynyrd trivia to work here. You got seven Skynyrd songs. We need the title and artist of each song. And if you get stuck on a song, just say pass. We'll come back to it if there's time. And if you get all seven songs, congratulations. You don't win the $1,000 because you are our Celebrity Guest of the Week.
0: Sorry.
2: Maybe we can find a charity and we'll give a couple $100 to something you guys want to give something to.
3: Okay.
2: Let's pack it up and give something to something like that.
3: We'll talk to the higher powers here at the station.
2: Yeah. We can write a check back to something if you guys have a need or someone's reached out to you guys, maybe.
3: Okay. Oh, there you go.
0: Wow.
3: There we
0: Our
3: go.
0: Phone lines are going to start ringing, I have a feeling.
3: I'll take Cougar's money. I will too. Dang. Well, that being said, can I borrow $50? All right. Here we go.
2: Absolutely. Absolutely, Drake. Not a problem.
3: All right. Here we go, Cougar. The Skynyrd edition. Our celebrity guest of
2: the
3: week,
2: Gene Cougar Morris.
0: Woo! Here we go. All right. 30 seconds officially on the clock right now.
3: All right. I believe in you.
4: The game begins in 3, 2, 1.
2: The Breeze. Call me the Breeze. Oh, that's Simple Man. I'll tell you plainly, baby. I ain't the one.
3: He's got this.
2: Oh, my nephew's favorite song, Give Me Three Steps. Train along. On down the line, Tuesday's gone. Just to wake the morning. Oh, Curtis Lowe, baby. Won't you bear my papa for me? Oh, man. I know it. My brother Billy, that was his favorite. The banker. Mr. Banker.
3: Officially, the biggest Skynyrd fan in East Tennessee. Look at you go.
0: You know, when he showed me those songs, I go, oh, he's not going to get Mr. Banker.
2: Oh, yeah. My brother Billy, man. He loves it.
0: I'm impressed.
3: Well, Miss, we'll have to call the bank. We got some money to donate on Cougar's behalf. Congratulations, buddy. That's a heck of a feat. And you just nailed J-Mac and Drake's Classic Rock on the Clock Skynyrd edition.
0: There you go.
2: Hey, it can be done, right? It can be done.
3: Yeah, so speaking of, what's going on at Rusty Walls Nissan today? Anything crazy?
2: Oh, man, Memorial Day was awesome. It's great. We still have the deals. Nissan's keeping the rebates on through Saturday night. And, man, it's just been a blessing to have the month and the fans and the people show up, say, hey, I hear you guys on 103.5 all the time. And let me tell you guys, people are showing up telling me what they think of your morning show. They love it. East Tennessee is loving it.
0: Warm and fuzzy inside.
2: I feel like Tennessee's got one of the biggest, fastest growing shows in the Southeast or something. I don't know. I don't get the numbers from all that, but I'm telling you, the people and the buzz I hear is amazing what you guys are doing. So whatever it is, keep it up.
0: Oh, thank you.
3: And whatever it is you're doing, you keep it up, Mr. Nissan.
2: Hey, we're going to try, man.
3: Go
2: we're
3: see Cougar, try. Mr. Skynyrd, if you want a new ride.
0: That's right, Mr. Skynyrd. Yeah, that's why I'm going to start calling you.
2: Get a little extra discount if you'll come in singing Freebird.
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3: Well, good morning. We're looking pretty good. Coming down to the north, should take you less than 10 minutes from Amory Road via 75 southbound to I-40. 275 looks good, as does 640. If you're driving from the west side, you're moving well on 40 eastbound through Pellissippi and Paper Mill. And from the south side, you're doing pretty well on Alcoa Highway northbound past the airport in John Sevier and on into downtown Knoxville. Do watch for some volume both ways on Oak Ridge Highway through Carnes Valley Drive. Bob August, 103.5 WIMZ Workforce Traffic.
4: 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Good morning, everyone. Mark Packer with you here. NBA Finals almost set as the Knicks finished off their sweep of Cleveland last night in blowout fashion. They'll await the winner of the Western Conference Finals. Game 5 of that one tonight in Oklahoma City. Thunder and Spurs tied at 2 games apiece. Women's Softball World Series will get started on Thursday. It starts at noon, but the Lady Vols, it will start at 2:30. Tennessee will take on the number 2 national seed, that being Texas. Tennessee baseball team into the regionals for the 7th consecutive year. This time they'll be at Chapel Hill. Tennessee, the number 2 seed in the Chapel Hill region. The number 1 seed, North Carolina. Tennessee will open Friday at noon against East Carolina. That's a look at sports. I'm Mark Packer.
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0: 103.5 WIMZ, Knoxville's Classic Rock, J-Mac and Drake. Most conspiracy theorists, well, you hear aliens and they immediately start building a bunker out of canned beans and Facebook posts. But not our great value conspiracy theorist. This man somehow talks about UFOs like he's discussing organic lawn care. He doesn't panic. He doesn't pick sides. He just kind of shrugs and keeps eating his string cheese. Ladies and gentlemen, I give you the great value conspiracy theorist.
1: Man, people get way too worked up about these aliens. Half the internet, they're like, the government's hiding UFOs! The other half is like, there is no proof that aliens exist. And I kind of get both sides, brother. Because on one hand, the universe is gigantic. Like, disturbingly gigantic. You're telling me that there's billions of planets out there and we're the smartest thing alive? Have you been to a Dollar General at 9 p.m.? I beg to differ. And people always ask, why haven't aliens contacted us? Brother, would you? Every day, humans wake up and immediately start arguing online with strangers named like BallsDad420. That's not a planet you visit. That's a planet you mute. And these alien people, man. These alien people are so intense, too, aren't they? The truth is out there! Okay, man. Chill. But the truth is also out there that you ate 3 mozzarella sticks at 1 a.m. standing over the sink like a raccoon. We all got secrets, don't we? I think aliens are just regular dudes. Everyone's thinking they're going to show up looking all terrifying and whatnot. Nah, that first alien's going to pull up looking exhausted like, y'all got any bathrooms in this galaxy or what? And if aliens are fake, that's gravy, baby. Because honestly, that feels pretty damn relaxing to me, because if humans really are alone in the universe, that means somewhere along the line, a species looked at a potato and invented AC/DC. That's a beautiful thing, brother. And another thing, people swear that the government's hiding alien technology. Brother, the self-checkout machine still panics when you buy bananas. Do you think these people reverse engineered a spaceship? Slight chance. All I know is this. Before we start making contact with aliens, maybe we should figure out how to wave at our neighbors again.
0: Ooh.
1: Because people out here will ignore each other for 10 years. But let one green dude land in a field near Knoxville and suddenly everybody's hugging each other, aren't they? That's all I'm saying, brother. Maybe the real advanced life form is just somebody who knows how to chill out and be decent to people. Stay hydrated.
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6: 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The I-40-75 looks good from the north. No major problems on Alcoa Highway. 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

0: 1035 WIMZ Knoxville's Classic Rock, Jay, Mac, and Drake. We got a new phone number, and technically we got a new text number too. It's the same as the phone number, and we're transitioning into it eventually. But did you know that if you call 865-909-ROCK, you'll get into us? You can even text us the same thing. But we're going to continue our text line number, I believe, until we're done, completely done with this Sammy Hagar promotion, just to not confuse everybody.
1: Yeah.
0: But some people have been getting through on this 909 line.
1: Is one ringing now?
0: Yep, let's do it. Good morning, J-Mac and Drake.
2: How is the Dr. Diamond Drake doing this morning?
1: I'm doing good, buddy. How you doing over there?
2: Hey, brother. ACDC. I went and seen him in Nashville, right? Burned a ticket because my grandson stood me up.
1: What?
2: I wished I had a way to get the hold of the diamond because I'd have took you to see ACDC, brother.
1: Dude, I would have got after it with you.
2: And I'm getting ready to go see them in South Carolina. This is the last trip, man.
1: Dang, they still got it, though?
2: Yeah, they still got it, brother. Oh, yeah. That boy's old, but he still dances around.
0: Nice.
2: But, hey, if my grandson studs me up again, man, I'm telling you, then you're going to see ACDC in South Carolina, brother.
1: I have a feeling, though, your grandson's going to hear this and be like, no, nobody rocks out with my grandpa other than me.
2: Oh, yeah.
0: You better go, Drake.
2: I miss you on nights, though, every now and then.
0: I miss doing nights every now and then when I wake up at 3:30 in the morning and go, what am I doing?
2: I want to know it.
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0: 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And we are going to get somebody qualified right now for this Classic Rock road trip to see Sammy Hagar in Las Vegas.
1: Let's get him on the line.
2: Hey, good morning. How are you doing?
0: Well, we're doing pretty good. How about yourself?
2: I'm doing fantastic this morning.
0: Well, you sound like you are. And if you win this trip to Las Vegas, you really will be fantastic.
2: You are not kidding.
0: 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WIMZ and Fountain City Jewelers want to send you on a trip of a lifetime to see him in Vegas.
2: That'd be awesome.
1: What's your name, buddy?
2: This is Derek.
1: Derek, what are you doing over there? You sound like you're whispering.
2: I'm at work right now.
1: You're like, leave me alone, boss man. I'm trying to get a trip out of here. By the way, if I win this trip, I'm going to need a week off.
0: All right.
2: Absolutely.
0: Okay, well, we'll be very quiet.
2: It's break time, so I'm in the break time.
0: Okay, well, then you're okay.
1: Yeah. Screw the boss man.
0: Careful, Drake. I like this job. I don't like the hours, but I like the job. All right.
2: Sounds
0: great. Derek, we're going to get some more information from you. And I hope that on Monday of next week that we are calling you to tell you you won this trip.
2: That would be awesome. I appreciate it.
0: One more question.
2: Sure.
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0: 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Today's Tuesday with Jay, Mac, and Drake. Drake, we are all done, my friend.
1: It's that time of the day. Take a nap.
0: Yeah. It is about nap 30, isn't it?
1: Oh, yeah.
0: Have a wonderful rest of your day. We'll be back with you tomorrow. Same time, same place. And may the Lord bless you and your family always.
1: And we'll be just as slap happy. Toodaloo.
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0: 1035 WIMZ, Knoxville's Classic Rock and some lead for your head on Two for Tuesday. I'm Big R. Drake, is it still raining?
1: It's raining.
0: It's still raining. Off and on. Man, what a weekend of rain, huh? Hey, no worries about the workday today. 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And then we'll have another one at 1. And then at 3 and 4 on the George McFly Show. 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
1: Oh, I'm okay.

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0: 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I am Big R. Pontiacs and Pigeon Forge, big car show and swap meet is coming. 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

0: DMC, Knoxville's Classic Rock. Two for Tuesday. There's a couple from AC/DC. Biggin, rocking your Two for Tuesday. Looking forward to Saturday, the WIMZ Garage Band back at it. 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And another extra long block of classic rock is on the way. They all request at High Noon. And Skinner with a twofer between now and then.
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0: 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That's Layla, Derek of the Dominoes. 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
1: Well, Danny in Friendsville sent a text to 865-656-1035 and said that Charlie Rollins has passed away. Who is Charlie Rollins? He's a famous jazz sax player. 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
4: And up for grabs, got a couple of tickets to Newport Speedway this weekend. Saturday, they're doing the IHRA Stock Car Series. There we go. That starts at 2 o'clock, and you can be there. Also getting a diploma that says you graduate the College of Classic Rock Knowledge. And your question today, Aqualung, Cross-Eyed Mary, and Locomotive Breath can all be found on the same album. An album recorded by what band? First one with the correct answer at 865-656-ROCK or 865-909-ROCK. 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
4: 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Classic Rock quiz question, Aqualung, Cross-Eyed Mary, and Locomotive Breath can all be found on the same album. 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
4: 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You got a couple of tickets to go check out the races at Newport Speedway this weekend. They got the IHRA Stock Car Series happening there. It all cranks up at 2 o'clock. And you get that diploma that says you graduate the College of Classic Rock Knowledge. 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

0: 1035 WIMZ, Knoxville's Classic Rock. On Two for Tuesday, there's a couple from ZZ Top and Big R rocking in the rain today as a continuation, kind of a continuation of this weekend on into Tuesday, which feels a lot like a dreary Monday. 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

0: 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I'm Big R. Black Jacket Symphony coming back. Going to be doing Def Leppard's Hysteria album, note for note, in its entirety and all its glory. The show is September 11th. That's a Friday night at the Knoxville Civic Auditorium. 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Two more code words coming today at 3 and 4 o'clock for the Sammy Hagar Classic Rock Road Trip to Vegas. 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

0: 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Maybe win $1,500 for airfare and hotel at 3 and again at 4. 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
1: Hello, Fada.
0: Here we are at
1: Camp Granada.
0: Life is very
1: entertaining.
0: And I really, really hope that it stops raining. What's up, Dave Fada?
1: How you doing, George?
0: Doing great, my friend.
1: I was having a little get-together, and I was wanting to invite you. It's the last party on my deck because it's falling apart, and I got to rip it apart. So I'm giving it one last fling.
0: You never need an excuse. I hope you're insured there, Dave.
1: Well, you should see the patches on that I have to put on there.
0: What, do you have family coming over or what?
1: No, just having a little get-together with some friends. We got a bocce ball.
0: Bocce balls. What else did you play when you were a kid?
1: Well, of course, darts. The steel darts. What's that? Toss a dart?
0: Jarts. The lawn darts.
1: Lawn darts. That's it. I can't think of it.
0: Yeah, I talked about this before. They were huge. I can't believe
1: they could give
0: kids jarts that have metal points to stick in the mud. Of course, there had to be a handful of kids that got injured.
1: I hear you. No, we never had any problems with those. I guess we always knew how to use them.
0: Well, I guess I just didn't have the proper guidance, David.
1: All right, there you go.
0: Anyway, Dave Fada, thanks so much for listening. Have a great day.
1: All right, he will do.
0: Bye-bye. Hello, Mata. Hello, Fada. He checked in now. David Fada. Good people. Here's the new number straight through to me on 103.5 WIMZ.
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0: That is one classic rock song that I never turn off. I only crank up. Bon Jovi, I'll be there for you. Part of a two for this two for Tuesday on 103.5 WIMZ, Knoxville's classic rock. And George McFly, and it's kind of rhetorical. Of course, you'd like to win a trip to Vegas to see Sammy Hagar and win $1,500 for airfare and hotel. If that be your thing, listen again at 3 and 4 today. I also got Knoxville Dragway tickets going out free in about 30 minutes.
1: My name is Wendy.
0: And my name is George. And Wendy, I got your queen, Tooper, coming up.
1: Oh, thank you.
0: What are you doing? Stay cool today, Wendy.
1: Staying in the air conditioning.
0: So all we can do is be on Freon on a day like this, huh?
1: That's right. Or be at the lake one.
0: And it's not as hot, is it? Just as stuffy. Any exciting plans today, Wendy?
1: Well, it's my husband's birthday. And we're celebrating that tomorrow.
0: All right, on. Gary, happy birthday, brother.
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0: 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All right, birthday boy and Wendy, tell everybody what radio station you give your right ear to hear.
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0: Nirvana, two for Tuesday on 103.5 WIMZ, Knoxville's Classic Rock. And George McFly, back from the extra long weekend. Hope you had a great and safe, happy Memorial weekend. Next Saturday at the Knoxville Dragway, the Outlaw Society races. I have free tickets going out right after this. First is the 315 Sports Machine with everybody's friend and the busiest man in sports, Mark Packer.
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2: Well, a busy weekend for the Lady Vols. Going to be starting here in just a few days as Tennessee will head off to the College World Series, and they will face Texas starting on Thursday. Lady Vols number 7 overall national seed, Texas number 2. So obviously the Lady Vols will be the underdog, if you will, but the College World Series yet again for Karen Weekly and the Lady Vols.
0: Cool stuff. Go girls and guys.
2: We're to that now. Yeah, baseball team will head off to the Chapel Hill Regional this weekend. They'll start Friday at noon against East Carolina. Tennessee is the number 2 seed in that regional. North Carolina, the host team. Tennessee's hosted the regional multiple times, but not this year. So North Carolina, the number 5 overall seed. So obviously they are the favorites to get the win this weekend, but you never know about that Tennessee baseball program.
0: How was your experience at the Bananas at Neyland?
2: It was incredible. It was, by the way, Chris Allen over there, one of the heads of the Smokies and Boyd Sports. I mean, boy, he got me all set up over there.
0: Good people.
2: With our family. Great, just a great guy. Great seats over there at Neyland. And here's the thing that's funny is that I knew that there was a lottery for the tickets.
0: Sure.
2: I knew that we did not get the lottery. Thus had to go another route to get tickets. But when I walked in with the family into Neyland Stadium, I still was shocked to look up and see 100,000 people in there.
0: I know, man. It was crazy.
2: Were you there?
0: No, I was stuck in traffic trying to zig and zag, trying to get somewhere else because I was going to Covenant Health Park for my Smokies remote.
2: Oh, that's right. That's right. But yeah, it was an incredible event. It was a whole lot of fun. Our 7-year-old grandson, Hudson, loved it. Got him a couple of baseballs. It's kind of funny. Every time the players were throwing balls up into the crowd, he thought they were talking to him. And every time they would miss him, they'd throw the ball up to somebody and hit somebody else. He's like, "Aw."
0: Now, don't laugh at me if I ask you this question, but outfielders out there, they're facing the river, correct?
2: I'm trying to think of where. No, I don't think that was the case. It depends. Of course, left field was only like 200 feet. It was a short porch on left field.
0: Yeah, okay.
2: But yeah, I mean, you know, you've got all the way left, all the way around to right. So some were facing the river more so than others, but not exactly.
0: I could hit a wiffle ball 200 feet.
2: You know, actually, with how short left field was, just because of the configuration of the stadium, I think you might have been able to get a wiffle ball as a home run in left field. But it was a heck of a lot of fun. And by the way, a great job. You know, Kim Bumpus over at Knoxville, former sports bureau for Knoxville, but visit Knoxville. She just did a heck of a job putting this thing together, and it was several years. Alicia Longworth over at UT. I mean, the folks that did all the work to put that event on really deserve a big pat on the back because it was an incredible event for Knoxville over the weekend.
0: Heard nothing but good things, yeah. All right, man.
2: There you go. Have a great one. New York Knicks into the NBA Finals, and Vegas can make the Stanley Cup Finals with a win tonight over Colorado. Have a great afternoon. We'll buzz you tomorrow.
0: Sounds good. Thanks, Mark. Appreciate you. Mark Packer with the 315 Sports Machine, brought to you by Ray Varner Ford in Clinton. I have a pair of tickets to Knoxville Dragway for the Outlaw Society races next Saturday, June 6th. Races start at 1 p.m. If you want to go free, just be caller 5 through to me on our new number, 865-909-ROCK. 865-909-ROCK. 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
1: McFly.
0: Hey, brother, who's this?
1: Hey, man, this is Heath and Keith, the twins from Knoxville. Today's our birthday, man. Won't you play some Ozzy?
0: I got some Ozzy coming up. I'll play a twofer for you both. Identical twins?
1: We're identical twins.
0: I was friends with identical twins, Danny and Dennis McLeese. They were so identical, they would be able to fool their own girlfriends.
1: We were pretty close. My brother's a little bitchier than I am, so it's kind of hard to fool a girlfriend.
0: Okay, so that's a personality trait that he just cannot get away from.
1: Yeah, exactly.
0: So you're a lot nicer than your brother.
1: Yeah. Well, yeah. He's

0: He's kind of one of them opinionated. He either meets you and likes you or meets you and don't. I kind of give somebody a second chance.
1: And you're Heath or are you Keith?
0: I'm Heath.
1: Okay, see, I couldn't even tell you part of the phone.
0: We sound exactly alike on the phone, even.
1: Did he really? Hey, what grade were you in when your schoolmates were able to finally tell you apart?
0: Probably about fifth, sixth grade.
1: Yeah, okay.
0: Our teachers told our mom, man, quit dressing these guys the same.
1: No, that's the fun part.
0: They'd see him in the hall, and they'd snatch him up and be like, Heath, what are you doing out of your class? And he'd be like, damn it, I'm not Heath, I'm Keith.
1: Oh, but you're Keith.
0: No, I'm Heath.
1: Oh, you're Heath. This is so confused. But you're the good guy.
0: I'm the nice one.
1: You're the nice one. Well, listen, man, God bless both of you. Happy birthday.
0: Thank you very much.
1: Heath and Keith, and man, multi-generational. I love it. Thank you so much for listening. And you tell everybody, what radio station gives you both your classic rock fix in 2026?
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3: Volume is thin and wrecks and stalls hard to come by, which is good. None right now on the interstate. As everything flows along just perfectly right now in most areas. I'm Hollywood Hendricks, 103.5 WIMZ Workforce Traffic.
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0: 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Mike, what are you up to, my friend?
1: Hey, George, how are you doing, brother?
0: I'm doing great. I miss your dad.
1: I miss him too, man.
0: Mike is Prospector Dave's son, and I'm guilty of one thing, and that is taking his calls for granted. Prospector Dave, if he wasn't calling about camping or fishing or gold prospecting, he was hunting a bear that ran through the Home Depot in Pigeon Forge or Sevierville or something.
1: Uh-huh.
0: The craziest anecdotes, yep. And I haven't heard anything like his stories since. Yeah, I miss him a lot, man.
1: Buddy, I got one. This no joke. Me and Dad, if he wasn't there, he wouldn't have believed it. I laid my gun up on the slave wall one day, and it fell down and broke the front side off of it. And my dad bent it back up, told me to put some chewing gum around it, and it wasn't 10 minutes later. We were going back to the truck with a dead deer.
0: See, it's easy when you know how.
1: I'm dead serious, George. That's one of them movie deals, you know?
0: That man could fix anything.
1: Yeah. He taught me how to. Dad taught me to do heating and air, so okay. I do that as a regular job. And on the side, I have, you know, side jobs like plumbing, electrical, whatever.
0: Just like that. So you're a jack of all trades.
1: Uh-huh. Master of none.
0: Master. Now, that is something that Dave would say. That's funny. Yeah, in all humility. I'm glad you checked in, and keep in better touch. We'll talk to you soon, my friend.
1: Thank you, George. Love you, bud.
0: Love you, man. Appreciate you. Good people. Mike, check it in. New number through to me, 865-909-ROCK. 865-909-ROCK. It's 2 for Tuesday. Got 2 for some Eagles and AC/DC coming up.
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3: I have one wreck. It's Oak Ridge Highway westbound after Weaver Road. However, everything's moving pretty good through that corridor. And no other wrecks or stalls to report. 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

0: 1035 WIMZ, Knoxville's Classic Rock, 2 for Tuesday, and George McFly calling our latest qualifier for Classic Rock Road Trip to see Sammy in Vegas, baby. $1,500 for expenses, courtesy of our good friends at Fountain City Jewelers.
1: Hello.
0: Where Knoxville goes to buy their diamonds. Hello, my friend, it's George. Who's this?
1: Hi, George. Rich Brown, how are you?
0: Hey, Rich, how are you, man?
1: Good.
0: I haven't talked to you in a bit.
1: Well, you know, it is quite a while. I qualified for one of the other contests, so I guess it was a couple years ago.
0: What was it for?
1: One of the concerts out in Vegas.
0: Okay. Another Classic Rock Road Trip.
1: Yeah.
0: Did he win that one?
1: No, it's unfortunate it didn't.
0: Fingers crossed, man. Hopefully you'll get this one.
1: Yeah, I'd like to get this one. We really like Sam Yeager. My wife and I are big concert people.
0: And Gail's doing good?
1: Yep, she's doing good.
0: You're a blessed man, Rich.
1: Hey, I'm glad you got me.
0: Absolutely, brother. Hey, man, we'll call you in a couple weeks, or maybe even next week, I think, if you're the grand prize winner. Until then, tell everybody, Rich, what radio station would you give your left ear to hear?
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3: Well, good afternoon. You are going to see some volume this afternoon on 640 East at the 75 Merge on 40 Eastbound through Cedar Bluff Road. Traffic coming down from Oak Ridge on Illinois Avenue southbound round the curve past Edgemore, and traffic both ways on Oak Ridge Highway between Harrell Road and Ball Road with a wreck reported there. If you're tooling to the south, you look pretty good on Alcoa Highway off of 40 on the way to the airport. I'm Bob August, and that's 103.5 WIMZ Workforce Traffic.
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0: 103.5 WIMZ Knoxville's Classic Rock, 2 for Tuesday, and George McFly. Look at this. By default, we got a short work week. Already closer to the weekend than expected.
1: How you doing, man?
0: I'm doing good. Thank you, my friend. How are you?
1: I'm great, man. I'm great. He was asking about Sasquatch, man. I seen him camping this weekend. Well, I didn't see him. I caught him running off, but he was hollering and all kinds of making noise out behind the woods over there.
0: Where?
1: We was camping up in Hartford. Camping up in Hartford at Foxfire. You ever been up there?
0: You mean in the Smokies?
1: I mean, it's on the edge of the Smokies over there. Hartford going through the gorge, getting out of Tennessee, going into Carolina.
0: Yeah, I've been there. Tell me what you saw.
1: Well, I heard him. He was growling. I don't know if it was a mating call or if he was fighting with something, but as soon as I walked around there, it took off. We were sitting by the campfire.
0: What did it sound like? That's a Squatch.
1: Yeah.
0: Oh, yeah. That ain't no bear.
1: No, it ain't no bear. It was loud. Kind of scary. My girlfriend got a little close to me. She was getting scared.
0: At least you heard it.
1: We heard it and then seen something big take off, you know, but I don't know. If it's around here, he was definitely in Hartford over the weekend.
0: Don't you think when you look at the Smokies and the foliage, how thick it is, that it would be conducive to have a family or group of Sasquatch?
1: You would think they would be around that area. I mean, Hartford's pretty secluded over there. The Appalachian Trail comes out right around there.
0: Can you think of anything else that it could be?
1: I don't know what else it could be. It's definitely scary and loud. Probably went on for about 5 to 10 minutes before we got up and walked around checking on it. It's definitely scary.
0: What's your name, man?
1: My name's John.
0: It's George McFly. Nice to meet you. I appreciate the phone call.
1: Thanks, McFly. You have a great day, man.
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3: Well, we are a bit busy on the west side as we get you home this afternoon. Going to see some volume on 40 eastbound through Cedar Bluff Road and traffic coming down from Oak Ridge on Illinois Avenue around the curve through Edgemore. Edgemore Road busy eastbound heading out toward Melton Lake Drive. 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And that's 103.5 WIMZ Workforce Traffic.
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0: 103.5 WIMZ, Knoxville's classic rock. George and Five back from an extra long Memorial weekend. And it's two for Tuesday. Just like that. My favorite day of the week.
1: Hello?
0: Hi there. Who's this?
1: This is Pam. I seen you at the ball game the other night. I gave you a phone number.
0: Pam came up to me at Covenant Health Park on Saturday night. She's trying to set her friend up with Drake from our morning show. What's your friend's first name again?
1: Tressie. Yes. I told her about it last night. So she was like, oh my goodness, why are you doing this to me?
0: Why didn't Tressie come with you to the game?
1: I don't know. Because she don't go to the games, I don't guess. I don't know.
0: What does she do?
1: Weekends and stuff, you know, she'll go to the lake or we go hang out at our friend's house or we go to, you know, some place to go eat or have a drink and that's it. She's not, like I said, she's not an alcoholic or anything like that. But, you know, she likes to go have fun on the weekends because we work our butts off during the week.
0: There's nothing wrong with that. Well, you know, working your way down from bottoms up when you work hard all week. And what do you do?
1: I work for a company that makes units for Google. For their internet.
0: You enjoy the people you work with?
1: Yes.
0: That really makes or breaks a job to me. If you work with good people and they have a sense of humor and you don't have a boss like breathing down your back constantly, but you're a worker with good ethics, then you know what?
1: Right.
0: There's nothing wrong with it.
1: No, there is not.
0: Okay. Well, you're a blessed woman.
1: Well, yes, I am.
0: Good meeting you. Coming to Health Park. Did you enjoy the game?
1: Yeah, I did.
0: Tell Tressa to sign up for J-Mac and Drake's Classic Rock on the Clock. She can meet Drake and win $1,000.
1: That's funny that you just said that because that is actually her real name, is Teresa.
0: Well, that's what you told me, Teresa.
1: No, her name is, we call her Tressie.
0: Oh, Tressie.
1: But her legal name is Teresa, and that's what you just said.
0: Teresa, yeah.
1: See?
0: We'll see what the universe unfolds.
1: Okay. I even told her, I said, you know, if nothing else, you know, you have a friend out of this. She said, absolutely. She said, you can never have enough friends.
0: That is true, my friend, Pam. Appreciate a phone call, Pam. Have a great day.
1: All right, bye.
0: Good people. Pam checking in. 865-909-ROCK. 865-909-ROCK is the brand new number through to me. 103.5 WIMZ. 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
3: Let's scoot over to the east side. We've got some volume as you head westbound on 40 past Asheville Highway towards 640. You've had a breakdown in the right lane there. And we've had a stalled vehicle as well on 275 northbound as you head past High School Avenue. Watch for that move to the right shoulder. You've got 640 eastbound busy at the 75 merge and traffic on 40 east through Cedar Bluff Road and on into West Hills. I'm Bob August and that's 103.5 WIMZ Workforce Traffic.
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is an old rhythm and blues boogie woogie number called Boom Boom. Out goes the lights.

0: 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Hi there. Remember me? My first Memorial Day off in, well, 963.5 years. And it was a great three-day weekend. I hope you guys had a great three-day weekend as well. And you come back, and it's two for Tuesday. We've also got 80s at 8, your 930 Thunder from Down Under, and all the good stuff. And I'm going to be giving away some tickets to Pontiacs and Pigeon Forge at LeConte Center. So be listening for that. And the temperature's getting higher. It's getting hot, getting sticky outside. So let's not complain about that. I've heard enough complaining about the rain. Let's not complain about it being hot. But something that is definitely worth your time this weekend. You want to join WIMZ and the Greater Knoxville Darting Association and the Knoxville Dart Club, along with Wicked Dart Promotions for the 5th annual Darts Against Dementia tournament coming up May 29th through the 31st at the Elks Lodge, right up there on Lotus Drive in West Knoxville. It's still going strong in loving memory of two guys that created the event, Steve Mullen and Greg Edwards. Plus, we're celebrating the 10th anniversary. Well, not really celebrating, but we're remembering the 10th anniversary of Pat Summitt passing away. And it's also been 15 years since she created the Pat Summitt Foundation, which is what this whole tournament is for, to raise money for the Pat Summitt Foundation. If you're a dart thrower, you definitely need to be there. For all the information, check out our community events page at WIMZ.com. Another extra long block of classic rock is on the way. I got some Joan Jett on two for Tuesday, Pink Floyd as well. Right now, we're going to check traffic with Bob August.
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2: We are packing in traffic on the east side on 40 westbound, west of Straw Plains Pike toward Asheville Highway. You want to watch for a break down there. That should be off to the shoulder, and you're busy by moving on 40 eastbound through 275. Watch for some volume on 40 eastbound past Cedar Bluff Road. 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

0: 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Pink Floyd, Run Like Hell, Nights with Octavius. 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The Red Rocker, Sammy Hagar, Joe Satriani, Michael Anthony, and Kenny Aronoff. 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

0: Thunderstruck from AC/DC, 2-4 Tuesday. 2-4 Tuesday. That was formal there for just a moment. Apologize. 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It's right around the corner. 865-909-ROCK. How you reach me up here on Top of the Rock. 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It's going to be a fantastic event. 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I'll give you a couple tickets to see Pontiac's in Pigeon Forge June 4th through the 6th at LeConte Center. 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

Legacy isn't something you talk about. 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I'm Luke Grooms, and we believe doing things the right way matters.

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4: Rumors spreading round in that Texas town about the shack outside the games. And you know what I'm talking about. Just let me know if you wanna go to that home out on the range. They got a lot of nice girls.